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1: What's wrong, Ryan?
0: I missed the concert last night at Downtown Commons. 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
0: Yeah, Zuck, it's Ryan. 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
1: 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I don't need the pollen count or the darn tootin' moon phase.
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1: Well, thanks, but what am I going to complain about now?
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1: Oh, back in my day, pop was only 25 cents a bottle. 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
1: Yes, our very absolutely.
0: Own Audrey.
1: It's me.
0: Doesn't like robots, doesn't like AI. Nope. So now you're like, hey, let me get a pet that's both of those things.
1: Okay, well, so here's the thing is that I unfortunately have a deep love for all beings. And when you make a robot look like a thing, I can't handle it. So the Roomba
0: She's
1: guy.
0: She's never seen Terminator.
2: Yeah, right.
1: No.
2: Or iRobot.
1: So the CEO of Roomba is just came out with an artificial pet named Daphne, and she's called a familiar. She's not like any particular animal. It's just this really cute little guy with
2: a Pokemon.
1: Really, it kind of looks like a Pokemon, and it is so sweet. And so basically, what it's going to do is just be a pet. Here's where I'm like, I wish you guys weren't terrible, awful people, because the whole point of this thing is that it's like has ears so it can listen to you and like listen to commands and whatever.
0: You're
1: because
0: telling it's AI. Me and Jordan being terrible, awful people?
2: No, I think the universal you, the powers that be.
1: Yeah, the universal, the AI creators, people, whatever. Yeah.
0: Mm-hmm. I get what you're saying. It looks kind of like you can't tell what kind of creature it is. It's right. Very like
1: it's
0: androgynous.
1: So yeah. Cute. But
0: maybe
1: so
0: like
1: I
0: cat,
1: get it.
0: Maybe
1: because like a in possum. A perfect world, this thing is you're just like telling this thing to like go on walks and sit and be cute and whatever. And it's just like a companion. But in this evil world,

0: Seriously, right?
1: I'll read it to you.
0: Yeah.
1: We'll do it. XYZ specialized podcast.
0: Exactly.
1: For $5.99 a month,
0: yeah.
1: You let us know what you want us to talk about, and we'll do the quick research.
0: Whatever you're paying for Alexa, take $2 off. I'll take that.
1: All right. There you
2: okay.
1: go.
2: Okay.
1: Yeah. I think it might only be like $2.
0: If it's $2, all right. For 99 cents, just to prove a point, you can give me 99 cents. I'll tell you about World War II.
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0: Best life, best music, Q108. The Modern Family cast, or at least some of them, are living together in real life.
1: I know. Isn't that cute? Yeah. Ariel Winter and Nolan Gold, that they were siblings on the show.
0: Yes.
1: And now she has moved back to California to live with him after breaking up with her boyfriend. And now they're buddies and they run it back every day.
0: Exactly.
2: That's adorable.
1: It's kind of cute, cool. Right?
0: Yeah. Unpopular opinion. As someone who's lived a

0: dropping us off and picking us up.
1: Then the next day, Saturday.
0: Yeah.
1: Pool party.
0: Yep.
1: We'll have breakfast. Question answered.
0: Yep.
1: What's the attire for the pool party?
0: Whatever you want to swim in.
1: Okay.
0: Yeah.
1: I'm wearing.
0: No. Wait. I don't want to say it like that. I don't want to say it like that because you might show up butt naked. So.
1: No, I won't do that. I'm going to do the opposite. I'm wearing a full tuxedo. I'm actually going to wear the tux that you wear the night before for the wedding.
0: Do not jump into the pool in my very expensive tuxedo.
1: Then there's a. Where are you going to wear it again? Then there's a catamaran and dinner. That's nice of you guys.
0: Yep.
1: What's the dress for that? You guys really dropped the ball after the wedding. Like
0: at this point, you wear whatever you want.
1: Denim,
0: we got denim on denim. So it's just Canadian tuxedo after Canadian tuxedo for you.
1: Is it hot? It's got to be hot there, right?
0: Yeah, but I mean, we're on a small island, so, you know, the weather fluctuates a lot.
1: Sure.
0: Yeah.
1: So oh, there's an inspiration page.
0: Yeah. Yep. Oh. So look, I'm telling you, I got
2: you
0: covered.
2: This is so amazing. Yeah. I'm so excited to see all the pictures.
0: It's okay, Audrey, like, wrap it up.
1: You're going to hold it down. You're going to hold it down here in the studio. It's XYZ.
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1: What's wrong, Ryan?
0: I missed the concert last night at Downtown Commons. 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
1: 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I don't need the pollen count or the darn tootin' moon phase.
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1: XYZ with their Zachary. This is sad. Aqua is no longer.
0: Yes.
1: If you're like, who's Aqua? Boy, do I have a reminder for you. In the Bobby world, nothing questions. This was one of the first albums I ever got gifted.
2: Oh, you had this whole album?
1: Yeah, my parents owned a DJ company, and this was like, this came out mid-90s, I think. So like before, like you were burning CDs.
2: I was going to say, was it like a promotional thing because you guys were DJs?
1: No, it was the actual album.
2: Oh, you actually,
1: because okay. I know a lot of like the B-side tracks from Aqua.
2: I was going to say, outside like
1: roses are red and violets are blue. Right. There's so many other Aqua, I don't

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1: All right, that's it for us today on XYZ with Eric Zachary. The countdown is on to Jordan's wedding in Portugal.
2: Yep.
3: Woohoo!
1: Not even mainland Portugal, the Azores, the islands of Portugal.
3: Which I learned recently from talking to you and Sam is like in the middle of the ocean.
1: Yeah.
2: Yes.
1: It's significantly closer to the U.S. than like actual mainland Europe.
2: So I'm doing you guys a favor.
1: No, you're not. Welcome. Because like to make it make sense, like the whole trip, my girlfriend and I are going to mainland Europe first.
2: Well, I'm again. You're welcome. Yeah. You're welcome. I love that for you.
1: You know
2: guys.
1: How expensive it is to fly to the Azores specifically.
3: Yes.
2: Don't focus on the negative. It's gonna be a great time.
1: Where's the positive?
2: That you're going to all these places. Getting I'm getting married.
1: Yeah, I'm also trying out my first Type 5 in front of a crowd.
2: Oh,
1: I'm very excited for.
2: Why is the debut of the Type 5 my wedding?
1: That's what we call a bus man speech. Right?
2: I don't know about that.
1: I'm still trying to get you to let me put Audrey in a carry on. We can sneak her in.
2: I tried to get her there.
3: Yeah, which is when I found out how expensive it is to fly to the Azores.
1: It's funny because Jordan and Sam did this whole thing and you were like, oh, we're actually, it's cheaper for us to get married in Portugal.
2: Yeah.
1: And it's very nice of you guys to be like, yeah, so because people are coming there, we'll get your hotel and stuff.
2: Right.
1: But then you don't mention the part where it's like, yeah, it also costs like $2,500.
2: Okay, I have nothing to do with this current administration and what they're doing to flying internationally.
1: I don't even know that it has that much to do with politics.
2: Okay.
1: Still sent out a gift registry, by the way. On top of that,
2: to the people who were at the engagement party.
1: My girlfriend's going. She bought you guys a slushy machine.
2: Look. She was not in the picture at the time of the registry going out. I was about to say registry.
1: She was.
2: I don't think she was.
1: She literally bought it the day the registry went out, Jordan.
2: I don't.
1: This is not up for debate.
2: I don't think so.
1: XYZ with Eric Zachary. We'll see you tomorrow. Bye.
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We've been doing all this late night, talking about anything. 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
0: 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They're closer than you think.

It's the Q Morning Crew with Kyle and Tiffany. Good morning. Happy Wednesday. Going to be another great day filled with all sorts of laughs and fun. And oh, yeah, we'll also have your Mandalorian and Grogu tickets as well. It's all coming up. We'll talk about it after Olivia Dean.

0: Hey, it's the Q Morning Crew with Kyle and Tiffany. Last day of school is upon us.
1: You remember how excited you were when you were a kid for the last day of school? It was like you were floating off the ground. You're so happy.
0: It always felt like it took forever to get there. And then when it finally showed up, it was like, oh, sweet relief. The best time, though, was in high school, because I don't know how it was with you guys or if they even do this here, but I know back at my high school, you used to be able to exempt out of finals. And if you could, because that's all it was. The last week was just nothing but taking finals. That's it. And so if you could do it, like, I think freshman year you could only take, like, you could only exempt one. Sophomore year it was two. It just got more and more.
1: Was it your choice?
0: Yeah. No, you had to, like, you had to meet, like, certain criteria, though. Like, if you had, like, a certain average, like, you had to have, like, a high B, low A average or something, and you could just exempt out of the final. And that meant you did not have to show up to school, or depending on what you had to take, you left even earlier than early release.
1: Yeah, testing was never optional for us.
0: Yeah, see, it was for us. That should explain a lot, though. But yeah, I think it was something like that, where it's like you had to have at least an A average in the class. And so, yeah, you would just always try to make sure your last class was the one you had the A in, so you could beat everybody out of the school. It was great. But then the traffic jam started.
1: Oh, yeah.
0: There used to be this, like, field over by the back part of the high school where you would leave. And as everybody was leaving one year, Tiffany, it was just backed up like crazy. And all of a sudden, you started seeing all the kids with, like, their Jeeps and their trucks hopping the curb and driving through that field to go and get out of school. And then here,
1: sounds like Clarksville.
0: Then here comes me with my 1986 Chrysler Town Car hopping the curb as well. And I was like, whatever, this thing's a boat. I don't care. So there I am in, like, a sea of Jeeps and trucks. I'm just like, hey, we're all leaving, right?
1: Let's go. Woo!
0: It was like they couldn't really do anything. They didn't have the manpower to get us all, you know?
1: My heart goes out to every high school teacher.

0: Yeah. I had to put up with so much. But all day yesterday, my daughter was just like, Dad, it's the last day of school. Are you going to go? Are you going to get me out of school early? And I was like, you're already leaving early. Like, do you just not?
1: Not early enough.
0: Like, in her mind, she wants to be able to, like, go to school, walk into class, and then basically go, bye, and
1: turn
0: walk
1: around,
0: out.
1: Yeah. Well, you know.
0: Who doesn't? I wish life was just like that. Imagine if we got a summer break. Just 3 months. We just get 3 months off. Oh, it'd be the Lee Irwin schedule.
1: It was kind of like Kyle on a Friday, you know, walking in.
0: Yeah.
1: And then, hey, all right, see you guys later.
0: I have graced thee with my presence.
1: Good weekend.
0: Poof, smoke bomb. Now I'm out. All right, we got a great show coming up for you. We've got your Mandalorian and Grogu tickets, also qualifying you to win the huge Mandalorian popcorn bucket. Got your keyword for Styles in the City, and we'll play some dating in the 80s and have a little trivia game to see if we go to summer school or not. All coming up today on the Q Morning Crew.
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2: It is going to be another hot day with temperatures making it into the upper 80s and lower 90s. And by the evening, temperatures will continue to be warm, but some storms are possible, really from about 4 p.m. to 10 p.m. I'm News 2 meteorologist Shelby Mack.
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0: Has the tide turned against AI? It's the Q Morning Crew with Kyle and Tiffany. You see more and more communities fighting back against proposed data centers that are coming through, and you hear about it here. You know, people are wondering, is that happening? And people are having to come out and be like, no, it's not, but it might be. We don't know. Young people are not happy with AI.
1: No, there's a whole movement to delete ChatGPT going on right now.
0: Well, you can include this community college over in Arizona who were not thrilled to hear that AI would read students' names during their commencement ceremony, then it malfunctioned. This is what it sounded like when the president of the community college explained what was going on.
2: Here's what's happening. We're using a new AI system as our reader. Yeah. So that is a lesson learned for us.
3: It didn't feel sincere, and it kind of felt like they didn't care. I would have liked a little bit more thought to go into it rather than pushing something as simple as reading some names off to an AI device.
0: Of course they didn't care. You went to community college. They don't care there.
1: Of all the things that you could have ChatGPT or this AI program help you to do, reading names? I mean, that's easy. Why didn't she?
0: That is not easy. Hold on. I will stop you. That is not easy.
1: It's not easy to read names?
0: No, because hold on. You have difficult names to pronounce.
1: And you look them up.
0: Right. And you don't want to be the person who messes up someone's name at a graduation ceremony. A big time. I remember teachers back when I was in high school before graduation, if they were the ones who were reading names, like they had to go get with the kids so they could like phonetically spell
1: it out. Exactly. So you think AI is going to do better than a

0: human?
1: No, I was just correcting you on it's easy to say names. It is not. I mispronounce names all the time, and it happens. So I get that standpoint. But when you have an AI messing it up, like, my God, like, come on, man. Put in just a little teeny tiny bit of extra. I would rather have a human mess up my name than Skynet mess up my name. Like, I'm with you on that.

0: You think dating has been easy? It has not. In fact, it was hard even back in the 80s and 90s. And I've got all these old dating profile videotapes that I got from a thrift store here in Clarksville.
1: There's a lot in that box.
0: Yes, and I'm excited to share with you today's dating in the 80s. Let's go ahead and let's meet London, okay? London is an eligible bachelor. And just to let you know what you're getting into with London, imagine a guy who is pretty, he's slim, all right? He's skinny.
1: Okay.
0: He's got red hair.
1: Mm-hmm.
0: Bald.
1: Okay.
0: And a beard longer than a wizard's robe.
1: Oh.
0: Yes. So, let's meet London. And what is London looking for?
2: At this point, I'm thinking just about anyone would be just fine. Anybody that can spend the time with me is somebody worth spending time with.
1: London's setting the bar a little low. Not a whole lot of expectations.
0: Hey,
1: just be there.
0: You know what? Set the bar so low that you'll be happy no matter where you end up, you know? So after you hear that, what do you think London enjoys in life?
2: I enjoy nightlife. I enjoy the club scene. I love dancing. Yes. I'm big on dancing. It's a great way to meet people.
1: Oh, I totally want to see London's dance moves. I bet you that he could pull some Michael Jackson moves.
0: Yeah, sure. London sounds like he's a blast on the dance floor. Do you think London has any other talents?
2: I have a unique culinary gift in which I am capable of creating delicious meals on the shoestring budget.
1: Oh, that sounds pretty good, London.
0: Yeah.
1: It sounds like some hot dogs and mac and cheese.
0: Sounds like the main course is going to be you. He sounds like a serial killer, honestly. Like, you go dancing and he's like, yes, come back to my house where I will cook you up with some red beans and fava.
1: But you gotta go there. He sounds like a really nice guy.
0: Okay, well, let's see. What is London's preferred first date?
2: So, the perfect first date would involve a beach. What we do on the beach is rather unimportant because it is the beach and there is fun to be had there regardless of activity. And so I might take my date to the pier. We may stroll upon the pier and enjoy a soft pretzel.
0: Yeah.
1: You know, London's not going to rush me.
0: You might have to check to see if London's breathing.
1: How about the Riverwalk instead of a beach? Maybe the Riverwalk at a Johnny's Big Burger, you know?
2: Yes.
0: And that is dating in the 80s.
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1: From the Action Air Weather Center, here's your forecast.
2: It is going to be another hot day with temperatures making it into the upper 80s and lower 90s. And by the evening, temperatures will continue to be warm, but some storms are possible, really from about 4 p.m. to 10 p.m. I'm News 2 meteorologist Shelby Mack.
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5: 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We pretend that

0: If you could just magically overnight get rid of one bad habit that you have, what would it be?
1: Just one. Probably procrastination.
0: Okay. Procrastination. Mm-hmm. That's a good one.
1: It's a big one.
0: I think if I could, it would be biting my nails.
1: Ew.
0: What do you mean, ew?
1: I mean, ew. That's disgusting.
0: How is that disgusting?
1: Because you're using your hands to touch every single surface on this earth. I hope you're washing your hands more than you're biting your nails. Do you know how much stuff gets underneath your nails?
0: Don't
1: put your mouth there.
0: I only bite my nails whenever I need to trim them. I can't remember the last time I used a pair of clippers.

0: so much. Okay, I'm going to look up how many germs get trapped underneath your nails, and then you're putting your mouth on them. You might as well go lick a gas pump, Kyle.
1: I mean, I've done that too, you know. Didn't think anybody was going to. I was wondering why people were looking at me weird at the Circle K on Dunbar, but, you know, apparently I'm the weird one here. I've bit my nails for years, Tiffany, and it's always embarrassing, especially if I go to the, like, when I take my daughter to go get her nails done, yeah. I'll sit there and do them with her. I just feel them judging me, being like, oh my God, these are the worst, most disgusting nails we've ever seen. We have to do so much maintenance on them.
0: You're putting your mouth on them.
1: Well, because again, I don't know. It started when I was a kid. We tried everything. Like, there used to be this like little clear polish that you could put on them that mm-hmm. like tasted bad
0: yeah.
1: to kind of help break the habit. Didn't work. I powered right through it and was just like, nope, this is happening.
0: Are you constantly hungry?
1: Look at me. Yes, of course I'm constantly hungry all the time, Tiffany, especially since I started trying this new diet out. I'm always hungry. So I don't know if I could. Trust me, it's not something I want to be doing. It's just such a habit now that mm-hmm. no matter, I don't think I could ever break it. I think I will be a nail biter for the rest of my entire life.

0: Ella Langley, she is the it girl right now. She's just on fire. It's the Q Morning Crew with Kyle and Tiffany. Missed connection from Clarksville chat.
1: Are you ready?
0: You feeling some romance there?
1: Yeah, let's do this.
0: Okay, let's see if we can get these two people together.
1: Oh, I hope so.
0: Travis posted, I saw you in the deodorant aisle at the Kroger's, and I've got to say, I wasn't prepared for what happened next. I'm standing there trying to choose between two deodorants, wondering if I should smell like fresh timber or extreme glacier.
1: Timber.
0: Then you come around the corner with dark hair and raw energy. You were on the phone saying things like, she's a tramp and we're done. I don't know the whole story, but I didn't take a college graduate to know that a relationship was getting crumpled up and tossed in the trash. So then you hung up, you let out this giant exhale. We looked at each other and I did something I almost never do. I took my earbud out. That's like me throwing open the gates to the kingdom. I asked if you were okay. You smiled and said, I am now. So that was the moment I thought was appropriate and held up two deodorants and said, which one? You looked at them, you grabbed one, you tossed it into my cart, then you walked away and out of my life. Now every morning I put on deodorant and think about you. I don't know if it smells good, but I trust you with my future. Which probably sounds strange, but every swipe under the arm has become a tinty, scented memorial to our moment together. I hope whoever was on that phone call stays gone for good. And if you happen to see this, I'd love a second chance encounter. Maybe a pint at the Black Horse?
1: Oh, I was going to say, maybe just show up down that same aisle for the next month. See if she shows up again.
0: See if she shows up in that aisle. She obviously gets something in that aisle.

0: dude's gonna be creeping around the Kroger from now on, like not even buying anything.
1: She'll be just standing in front of the deodorant,
0: have
1: wistfully yearning.
0: Yeah. Oh my gosh, poor Travis.
1: Yeah,
0: should have shot your shot, man.
1: At least he smells good. Maybe.
0: We don't even know.
1: She might have pulled an eeny, meeny, miny, mo.
0: What if she was kind of creeped out by him and she gave him the wrong scent? Like, go away, creepy guy. You know what I mean?
1: Yeah.
0: So many questions left unanswered. All right. Well, Travis's mystery girl, if you are out there and you are listening,
1: he's looking for you.
0: And he's trying to smell great while doing it.
2: 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And remember, all kids 15 and under must be accompanied by an adult.

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1: The Youth Academy. 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

0: Q108. It's the Q Morning Crew with Kyle and Tiffany. There's controversy brewing on the last day of school.
1: Oh, no.
0: Here in Clarksville. So, any of you who pay for your kids' lunches, so you know you don't send them with one, they go through the line, you know you have to replenish that account from time to time, and you get the email that says, hey, there's an unpaid balance you have to take care of.
1: Okay.
0: So I got that email yesterday. There's an outstanding balance of $2.75 that my daughter owes.
1: So that's not too bad.
0: Not at all. Whatever, not a big deal. So I get this email, and I go to make the payment because I'm like, oh, tomorrow it's only a half day of school. I don't even think she's going to be there for lunch. Let me just pay the $2.75 and we're done.
1: Yeah.
0: So I go in, put my information in, put the $2.75. It then tells me the site will not allow me to make a payment under $10.
1: Ooh.
0: So if I make this payment, there will be a leftover $7.25 left over that's just sitting there for the summer.
1: That's great. Then Monica will have that for the first day of school.
0: Oh, I didn't pay it. I left the $2.75 there. I'm not paying that. I'm not going to let that $7.25 sit there. If they would like the $2.75.
1: But then that's for her when she goes back to school. I mean, eventually she's going to use it. But now you have this outstanding balance.
0: I'm not letting money just sit over in an account for 3 months. It's not going to be touched.
1: $7, Kyle.
0: I don't. It's the principle of the matter. I wanted to pay the $2.75. It's the last day of school. I should be able to just pay the $2.75 and be done.
1: You don't know the consequences.
0: What consequences?
1: Of not paying. I mean, there might be consequences.
0: Like what?
1: What if they hold her back?
0: She can't go to the second grade?
1: Dad owes you money. That's right.
0: She's going to be repeating the first grade then. Going to go through. Good thing she did a great job the first year. And she'll do even better the second year. She'll breeze through that class.
1: These are great life lessons.
0: Yeah, don't compromise your morals and your principles,
1: no,
0: kids.
1: No, just pay your bill.
0: I'm trying to pay my bill. They kept me from paying my bill. This is on them, not on me. So if you would like your $2.75.
1: It's if you don't pay it. With penalties, it's going to be $7 by September anyway.
0: And I will fight it in court.

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3: 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There's rain out there, so watch out on the roadways. Some areas of the streets and roads could be slick. Nothing in the way of any accidents or any backed up traffic to tell you about. I'm Lee Irwin.
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1: For live traffic cams and more, go to ClarksvilleNow.com.
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2: From the Action Air Weather Center, here's your forecast.
3: Rain showers and a few thunderstorms still possible this afternoon with a mostly to a mainly cloudy sky. Our temperatures today are going to stay mostly into the 70s. Tonight we're in the 60s and a few more showers. We'll stay in the 70s tomorrow. I'm News 2 meteorologist Marcus Bagwell.
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0: All American Rejects, best life, best music. Clarksville's a city of love. And yesterday, we tried out some Clarksville-centric pickup lines.
1: Some worked, some not so much.
0: Yeah, we even did a video on this. And when you guys saw the video on the Q108 Facebook page, you took it upon yourself to either comment or send us your own Clarksville-centric pickup lines.
1: Yes, which we love.
0: Yeah, so we picked some of the best ones. We'll give them to you here.
1: Ah, there we go.
0: Yeah.

0: Oh, you must be an I-24 pothole, because you shook up my entire suspension.
1: Are you Austin Peay homecoming weekend? Because you've got my attention.
0: Ooh. You must be the last parking spot downtown, because I've been searching for you forever.
1: That was pretty good. All right, and finally. Hey, girl. Are you Fort Defiance? Because you have me ready to surrender.
0: Oh, yeah.
1: Yeah.
0: Very nice. There you go.
1: Yeah, well done. Well done. I think those, you know what? You use those on a... Use those on a Friday or Saturday night, Strawberry Alley, Black Horse Pub, maybe at the Roxy. Yeah, I think you're going to be in for a good weekend.
0: Oh, yeah.
1: Use that one.

0: 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Tiffany hikes the trails in Montgomery County with a silent nod.
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When you go to the comment section online, oftentimes you can see all the negativity and think, man, nothing good's happening in Clarksville. But you would be wrong, because there's always something good happening in and around Montgomery County, and we love to tell you all about it with some local good news.

And it's brought to you by our friends over at A1 Heating and Cooling. It's the Q Morning Crew with Kyle and Tiffany. And TCAT Dixon and APSU have signed an articulation agreement to create LPN to BSN pathways, which is going to help a lot who are entering the Bachelor of Science in Nursing programs over at APSU. You'll receive 27 credit hours of prior learning credit toward a degree. And Dr. Mike Licari agreed, saying, partnering with TCAT Dixon, we are building a seamless bridge for working nurses to advance their education without leaving their communities. This LPN to BSN pathway reflects our shared commitment to access, excellence, and workforce readiness that empowers dedicated healthcare professionals to grow their skills, expand their impact, and help meet the evolving needs of our region. After TCAT Dixon graduates successfully complete the APSU LPN to BSN transition course, they will earn an additional 11 credits.

0: credit hours. It will take you 3 years to complete the BSN program instead of four, which will be fantastic because we do need all the nurses that we can get. Trust me, especially with two new hospitals on the way. This is just another great way to help out in that effort.
1: Yeah, they have such a great nursing program at APSU, and it's just getting bigger and better all the time. Well, Clarksville's beloved Pass and Go event is coming back on Saturday, August 1st at Wyatt Johnson Toyota. And once again, students who score a 3 or higher on their AP exams will have the chance to win a brand new Toyota Camry. Those AP classes, as you know, mean very late nights at the kitchen table, stressing out over exams, tutoring, lots of encouragement along the way. And even if your student doesn't drive away in the Camry, there's still so many prizes up for grabs, like laptops and iPads and AirPods. But the biggest prize is seeing everybody rally around these incredible students and celebrating their academic achievement in such a fun way. So the Camry is on display at local graduation ceremonies so students can get a peek at what they could soon be driving. Huge thanks to Wyatt Johnson Toyota for continuing this tradition that Clarksville families just absolutely love. Students must register and be present to win. You've got this, kids.
0: Heck yeah, you do. Go get you a new car. It'll be an awesome way to start things off. You can find more of these local good news stories when you download the Clarksville Now and the Christian County Now apps. And that is your local good news.

0: 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You have a chance to win two tickets to a September 12th show at Madison Square Garden, plus hotel and airfare for two. 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
5: Family members of students involved in the Kenwood Middle School bus crash in March say Clarksville, Montgomery County schools failed to notify and provide support for families. Parents are calling for accountability from the school system. Secretary of War Pete Hegseth was at Fort Campbell Monday for a re-enlistment oath and Purple Heart ceremony. 9 U.S. Army soldiers received Purple Hearts after being wounded in Kuwait and Iraq. 190 Fort Campbell soldiers re-enlisted in the Army. The primary election in Christian County was held Tuesday. The ballot included 2 candidates for sheriff and 3 Republican candidates for mayor of Hopkinsville. The ballot also included offices for PVA, Fiscal Court, and Hopkinsville City Council. And the season ended Tuesday for the Austin Peay baseball team. The Governors fell to Jacksonville 7-1 in the first round of the A-Sun Championship in Florida. After taking the regular season title last year, the Govs finished this season with a 24-31 record.
4: Yeah, it was a little bit of a up-and-down season. They faced some injuries, but still, you know, had fun watching them all year long.
5: It's a shame they got knocked out so early.
6: But they made it to the A-Sun, so
4: that's it. Can't have a chance to win if you don't make the tournament, made it. Now, we all just have to sit back and wait for football season to roll around.
6: August?
4: Yeah, it'll be here soon. It's going to be awesome. It's going to be so good.
6: Yeah, like, really excited for this year.
4: Yeah, we're going to be sitting in the stands eating hot dogs, watching Chris Parson throw for 1,000,000 touchdowns, which is
6: an
4: actual real number that he could do, I believe.
5: Wow.
4: It'll be awesome.
6: He's a great guy.
4: He is. Oh, yes. We're all excited. So, all right, let's go. You can find more of these local stories when you download the Clarksville Now and the Christian County Now apps.
7: From the Action Air Weather Center, here's your forecast.
8: Rain showers and a few thunderstorms still possible this afternoon with a mostly to a mainly cloudy sky. Our temperatures today are going to stay mostly into the 70s. Tonight we're in the 60s and a few more showers. We'll stay in the 70s tomorrow. I'm News 2 meteorologist Marcus Bagwell.
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0: Yes, Star Wars is opening up this weekend. Mandalorian and Grogu over at Phoenix Theaters. It's the Q Morning Crew with Kyle and Tiffany, and we want you to go see it.
1: We've got a pair of tickets for you to win to see the Saturday afternoon show at 5:10. And it's so nostalgic hearing this music because it is such an iconic franchise for summer blockbuster movies.
0: Of course it is. So here's the deal. 931-431-4108. If you give us a call, all you got to do is tell us a color of lightsaber. And when you do this, if you reenact a lightsaber fight, make the noises and everything, we will qualify you to win the popcorn bucket that comes with it that is inspired by The Mandalorian. It is literally the huge walker that they have, the AT-AT that the, well, some people call it, with Mando hanging off the side of it.
1: $70. I mean, when you look at this thing, you have no idea where the popcorn's going to go.
0: Oh, yeah.
1: But it's
0: in my mouth.
1: It is massive.
0: So 931-431-4108. Just give us a color of lightsaber and reenact a lightsaber fight, and you will qualify to win.

0: Mandalorian and Grogu, or Baby Yoda. Movie coming to Phoenix Theaters starting Thursday. Got a pair of tickets for you to win here on the Cube Morning Crew with Kyle and Tiffany.
1: Valued at $26.28 a pair, and you've got a chance to win right now.
0: That's right. So here's what happens, all right? Give us a lightsaber color. You win the tickets. Then reenact a lightsaber fight. You qualify for the Mandalorian bucket. We'll do that drawing on Friday. So Sarah is on the line. Another Sarah. Give us a lightsaber color.
2: Blue.
0: Blue is absolutely a
1: classic
0: lightsaber color.
1: Yes,
0: Sarah.
1: Yay.
0: All right. So you've got the tickets. They're valued at $26 a pair. Now, to qualify for the popcorn bucket, we need you to reenact the noises that are made during a lightsaber battle. Okay, yeah,
1: that is quite the battle, Sarah.
0: That was a good one.
1: It was like we were right there. We were ducking from your lightsaber.
2: Gotta get the spinning around of Yoda.
1: Yes.
0: Yeah, I liked it. She also had the high ground and everything.
1: Right,
0: it was great.
1: Right.
2: Yeah.
0: All right,
2: exactly.
0: Well, Sarah, you are now qualified to win the popcorn bucket. We'll do that drawing on Friday. But right now, you do win the tickets.
1: You're going to see Mandalorian this Saturday at 5:10 at Phoenix Theaters.
2: Woohoo!
1: Woo!
0: Sarah, do us a favor. Hold the line and we'll get your information, okay?
2: Will do. Thank you.
0: All right, don't worry. We've got more tickets all week long. And you can also come and join me at Phoenix Theaters on Friday from 5 to 7 to get ready for the big movie. More coming up on the Q Morning Crew.
3: On your way in, dispatch in Clarksville has told us there's been a crash. Now, this is in the eastbound lanes of I-24 just before you reach X.

0: exit 4. So there's around exit 4. Other than that, nothing in the way of any other accidents or backed up traffic. I'm Leigh Irwin.
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0: From the ActionAir Weather Center, here's your forecast.
1: Rain showers and a few thunderstorms still possible this afternoon with a mostly to a mainly cloudy sky. Our temperatures today are going to stay mostly into the 70s. Tonight we're in the 60s and a few more showers. We'll stay in the 70s tomorrow. I'm News 2 meteorologist Marcus Bagwell.
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0: The tide is finally shifted against AI. It's the Q Morning Crew with Kyle and Tiffany. You hear more and more about these data centers that are popping up in communities and people saying, we don't want them, get them out of here.
1: There's a whole movement to delete ChatGPT.
0: Well, the recent trend has been no idea why these commencement speakers think it's a good idea to talk about AI, because it all ends the same way. Well, you can chalk up this community college in Arizona who were not thrilled to hear that AI was reading students' names. This is what happened when the president went to tell them.
2: Here's what's happening. We're using a new AI system as our reader. So that is a lesson learned for us.
3: It didn't feel sincere, and it kind of felt like they didn't care. I would have liked a little bit more thought to go into it rather than pushing something as simple as reading some names off to an AI device.
0: Here's the thing. She apologized because they got caught. I guarantee you, had this thing not malfunctioned, they never would have said a word about it.
1: Oh, no, of course not. But you have to give her credit for getting up in front of that crowd and explaining what happened and saying, you know, lesson learned, we will never do this again.
0: I would imagine they will not be doing that ever again. Look, I would rather have a human mess up my name than Skynet at this point, okay? Like, just give me the human error. That way, I know who to be angry at, not some random program. I can't go yell at a random program.
1: Yeah, you can't yell at the ether.
0: Exactly. I don't want to yell at the ether. I want to yell at a live human being, okay?

0: There's a first time for everything, and yesterday got to experience my very first trip to Aldi. It's the Q Morning Crew with Kyle and Tiffany.
1: Aldi's a treasure. Love Aldi. You just never know what you're going to find.
0: I had never shopped at an Aldi before in my life.
1: Oh, it's very different, isn't it?
0: To say the least. So I went to the Aldi on Wilma, the one by Planet Fitness.
1: Yeah.
0: So I went in. I had no idea what to expect. I've heard you and I've heard the boss talk about it before. And I was like, all right, let's see if these prices are cheaper.
1: Oh, yeah. Yeah.
0: And sure, there were some cheaper things, but I had to pay for my cart.
1: Yes.
0: I had to put a quarter in, which, by the way, took me a lot longer to figure out how to do it than I'm happy to admit. And then after I'd like done my shopping, I go over to the checkout and person scanning me out, and I go to pay and I go to leave, and I realize that they just put all of my groceries back in the basket.
1: Mm-hmm.
0: No bags or anything. And they're like, oh, paper bags are 12 cents a bag.
1: Yeah, you got to pay for the bag.
0: I didn't know I had to pay for the bag too.
1: Yeah. But the savings are great.
0: Not until you have to start paying for bags.
1: When David and I go to Aldi, we never get a cart.
0: Okay.
1: We just walk right in. We carry things. So as soon, and knowing, we never buy a bag either.
0: Okay.
1: So if we, when our hands are full, the shopping trip is done.
0: Tiffany, this is the greatest hack ever. How do you know to stick to a budget? Well, you know, once my hands can no longer carry things.
1: If you can't carry it, you're not buying it.
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4: On your way in, or this could be on your way out, eastbound lanes of I-24, quite a bit of backed up traffic from an earlier crash. Eastbound lanes down to one lane. Now, all of this happening around exit 4 of I-24, so watch out for that. I'm Leigh Irwin.
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3: From the Action Air Weather Center, here's your forecast.
4: Rain showers and a few thunderstorms still possible this afternoon with a mostly to a mainly cloudy sky. Our temperatures today are going to stay mostly into the 70s. Tonight we're in the 60s and a few more showers. We'll stay in the 70s tomorrow. I'm News 2 meteorologist Marcus Bagwell.
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0: help is good. It's the Q Morning Crew with Kyle and Tiffany. When you're looking for a home to rent or purchase, you see a lot of interesting choices that went into that home. So Kyle and I are both looking at homes. Kyle is looking to purchase. We're looking to rent because the house we're renting, we were just notified they're going to sell it. So we've got 30 days to vacate. So we're both looking at a lot of different homes. You're about to hear the most surprising thing that we have seen inside a home on the market, and you tell us which one is worse.
1: Yeah, 931-431-4108. Which one would be the absolute deal breaker for you?
0: Okay, so we went into this old ranch country home. This home is old. The deal breaker was the mold smell in the hallway and the bedroom, and the fact that the laundry and dryer was almost in this outhouse outside of the home. But it was the heating system. Never seen this before in my life. It was a cage on the side of the wall, and there were heating coils inside the cage. I'm like, what kind of heating system is this? Oh, yeah, it's just an old heating system. And you wonder, is it up to code? I mean, is this house safe to live in? So it was the heating coils.
1: The heating coils in the wall.
0: Yeah, that was just, I've never seen that before in my life.
1: Okay. The deal breaker one for me was we went and saw this one house. Everything was fine. You know, decent house. But when you got to the primary bedroom and you walked into the primary bathroom, the bathroom had carpet in it. And it was the weirdest, and I was like, that has to be the dirtiest, grossest carpet anyone has ever been on.
0: There's got to be mold under that carpet.
1: 100% there's got to be mold. Or some sort of like black plague fungus that is just creeping underneath from somebody's dirty feet and God knows what else around the toilet area may have, it seemed.
0: So which is worse? 931-431-4108. If you had your choice between these two homes, you want the dusty looking 1940s coils that are behind this cage in every room?
1: Or-

0: There are some homes for sale in Clarksville that have some very interesting features, as Tiffany and I are starting to find out. It's the Q Morning Crew with Kyle and Tiffany. So it's time to embrace debate. 931-431-4108. Of these two options, which one would be the deal breaker for you?
1: So one of the houses we went into had dusty coils behind cages in every room for a heating system. It looked like it was probably from the 30s or 40s.
0: And the one that I went to had the most disgusting black death-filled plagued carpet in the bathroom. Wes is on the line. Wes, which option are you taking?
2: My brother's a contractor and has been for, you know, a couple of decades now. And so I see houses, I've been at construction places and things like that. And I have my input as well. I don't choose option A or B. I choose option C. Anything can be done if you throw enough money on it. You could bulldoze down the whole ranch.
0: You know what? With that black mold death plague carpet, I think I would have just bulldozed the entire house.
2: So you see, you have options. You could hire enough guys and you could tear out the entire bathroom and build a new bathroom. You could tear out the whole heating system and install a new heating system. You have choices.
0: Ooh, or Tiffany, what if we take the heating system from that house?
1: Yes.
0: Burn the carpet down in the death house.
1: Okay, use the dusty coils to burn. Yes, yes.
0: Wes, you've given us a great idea that involves fire. We'll be billing your insurance, by the way.
2: Yeah. All right. Thanks a lot, guys.
0: Thanks, Wes. Have a great day.
2: Bye-bye.
0: Bye.
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0: thank you guys for comforting me. I appreciate it because, you know, like without sports, I'm just like.
1: We know how you are. Yes, we do.
0: You guys are going to have to start taking me for walks now.
2: Yeah.
0: Make sure I get out of the house and do things.
2: We got you.
1: Is he potty trained?
2: Probably not.
0: Please. No, don't you see the pee pad in the corner that we have?
2: That's over here?
1: Never mind.
0: Samantha brought him in from Michaela's Mutt Motel. You're welcome. All right, you can find more of these local stories when you download the Clarksville Now and the Christian County Now apps.
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4: Rain showers and a few thunderstorms still possible this afternoon with a mostly to a mainly cloudy sky. Our temperatures today are going to stay mostly into the 70s. Tonight we're in the 60s and a few more showers. We'll stay in the 70s tomorrow. I'm News 2 meteorologist Marcus Bagwell.
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0: Love that one from Somber, Homewrecker, Best Life, Best Music. It's Q Morning Crew with Kyle and Tiffany. Last day of school for CMCSS.
1: How exciting for those kids.
0: I'm sure it's a little half day. And do you think Tiffany can stay out of summer school? Well, we're going to find out. We're going to put Tiffany through a little quiz.
1: Pop quiz
0: to end the school year. And if you fail, you have to attend summer school at CMCSS. So we will have that game for you next on the Q Morning Crew.

0: Last day of school for CMCSS. It's the Q Morning Crew with Kyle and Tiffany. Can Tiffany stay out of summer school? That's the question here that we've got. And I've got a little quiz. These are all things graduating seniors from CMCSS should know.
1: It's been a very long time since I've been a senior.
0: Well, don't worry.
1: I don't even remember.
0: I've made this multiple choice for you.
1: Thank you.
0: And it's only five questions.
1: Okay.
0: Okay. And you will go from government to science to literature to geography to math.
1: Let's hope I get one right.
0: You need a passing grade to stay out of summer school. Otherwise, we will have you actually go to summer school classes.
1: I can see where this is going to go. Okay.
0: Should we start making that reservation now?
1: Yeah, I'm thinking you should.
0: All right. Let's do this. Your graduation here, Tiffany, depends on this.
1: Okay.
0: Start with government. How many amendments are in the U.S. Constitution? A, 10, B, 21, C, 27, or D, 50?
1: I have no idea. I'm going to say C?
0: C, 27? That is correct. It's one for one. Now it's on to science.
1: Oh, no.
0: At sea level, water boils at what temperature in Fahrenheit? A, 180, B, 200, C, 212, D, 220.
1: Let's guess A.
0: A, 180?
1: Yeah.
0: No, I'm sorry. The answer is C, 212.
1: Okay.
0: One for two.
1: No wonder I'm a terrible cook.
0: Yeah, you're 50-50 here. Literature. Who wrote Romeo and Juliet? A, Charles Dickens. B, William Shakespeare. C, Mark Twain. D, Edgar Allan Poe.
1: Shakespeare.
0: That is correct. You're back to a passing grade.
1: Excellent.
0: Geography.
1: Oh, wait. Sorry, was that out loud?
0: What is the largest ocean on Earth? Is it A, the Atlantic Ocean, B, the Indian Ocean, C, the Arctic Ocean, or D, the Pacific Ocean?
1: The Indian Ocean.
0: No, dang, I'm sorry. It. Pacific Ocean.
1: Okay. I knew Pacific was bigger than Atlantic, but just kind of assumed that everybody's bigger than us over here.
0: Never.
1: That's a whole other issue.
0: That's under psychology,
1: yeah. Kyle.
0: Well, that's not on this quiz. All right, two for four. You need this one to stay out of summer school at CMCSS.
1: Good, because I don't have time for summer school.
0: So here we go. It all falls to math.
1: No.
0: Let me just go ahead and give you a pre-buzzer here.
1: Yeah, let's just skip over that and say I'm going to summer school.
0: All right, here we go. Here's your question. Who knows? It's multiple choice. Maybe you'll land on the right answer. What is the square root of 144? Is it A, 10, B, 11, C, 12, or D, 14?
1: I'm going to say C.
0: I mean, why not? Why not always go with C, right?
1: Yeah.
0: When in doubt, circle C.
1: Let's go with C.
0: Is Tiffany going to summer school? She got it right! Yes! Oh,
1: goodness.
0: Oh, there are so many other seniors that barely skated by, and you're one of them.
1: We are one.
2: 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So that pathway open again for you. Still some wet streets and roads out there, so be careful as you drive. I'm Lee Irwin.
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0: From the ActionAir Weather Center, here's your forecast.
1: Rain showers and a few thunderstorms still possible this afternoon with a mostly to a mainly cloudy sky. Our temperatures today are going to stay mostly into the 70s. Tonight we're in the 60s and a few more showers. We'll stay in the 70s tomorrow. I'm News 2 meteorologist Marcus Bagwell.
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0: All right, Styles in the City, go and do it now. Smile. Good luck.

0: If you could just magically overnight get rid of one bad habit that you have, what would it be?
1: Just one. Probably procrastination.
0: Okay. Procrastination. Mm-hmm. That's a good one.
1: It's a big one.
0: I think if I could, it would be biting my nails.
1: Ew.
0: What do you mean, ew?
1: I mean, ew. That's disgusting.
0: How is that disgusting?
1: Because you're using your hands to touch every single surface on this earth. I hope you're washing your hands more than you're biting your nails. Do you know how much stuff gets underneath your nails? Don't put your mouth there.
0: I only bite my nails whenever I need to trim them. I can't remember the last time I used a pair of clippers, to be honest.
1: This is absolutely disgusting. Like, my stomach is turning.
0: Really?
1: Yes.
0: I mean, I wash my hands all the time. I've got hand sanitizer with me.
1: There's so much. Okay, I'm going to look up how many germs get trapped underneath your nails, and then you're putting your mouth on them. You might as well go lick a gas pump, Kyle.
0: I mean, I've done that too, you know. Didn't think anybody was going to. I was wondering why people were looking at me weird at the Circle K on Dunbar, but, you know, apparently I'm the weird one here. I've bit my nails for years, Tiffany, and it's always embarrassing, especially if I go to when I take my daughter to go get her nails done. Yeah. I'll sit there and do them with her. I just feel them judging me, being like, oh my God, these are the worst, most disgusting nails we've ever seen. We have to do so much maintenance on them.
1: You're putting your mouth on them.
0: Well, because again, I don't know. It started when I was a kid. We tried everything. Like, there used to be this like little clear polish that you could put on them that like tasted bad.
1: Yeah.
0: To kind of help break the habit. Didn't work. I powered right through it and was just like, nope, this is happening.
1: Are you constantly hungry?
0: Look at me. Yes, of course I'm constantly hungry all the time, Tiffany, especially since I started trying this new diet out. I'm always hungry. So I don't know if I could. Trust me, it's not something I want to be doing. It's just such a habit now that no matter, I don't think I could ever break it. I think I will be a nail biter for the rest of my entire life.
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4: On your way in, or maybe if you are commuting to Nashville, our Smartway map is showing eastbound lanes of I-24, a lot of slower traffic. Now, this is near exit 11 between exits 8 and 11, so be aware of that. I'm Lee Irwin.
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3: For live traffic cams and more, go to clarksvillenow.com.
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Vanderbilt Health is growing in Montgomery County with the addition of Vanderbilt Clarksville Hospital, a freestanding emergency room, plus clinics across the area. 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
2: From the Action Air Weather Center, here's your forecast.
3: Rain showers and a few thunderstorms still possible this afternoon with a mostly to a mainly cloudy sky. Our temperatures today are going to stay mostly into the 70s. Tonight we're in the 60s and a few more showers. We'll stay in the 70s tomorrow. I'm News 2 meteorologist Marcus Bagwell.
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0: those of you who have your kids buy lunch at schools, you don't send lunch with them. They have to go to the cafeteria. And you know that you have to refill that account when money runs out. You'll often get an email saying, hey, there's an unpaid balance. Go ahead, take care of that. And you do. So I got that notification yesterday. Last night, sitting at the table, email pops up. My daughter has $2.75.
1: That's not bad. That's easy to pay. Yeah.
0: Totally. So I click the link, I go to the site, and I'm like, oh, tomorrow it's only a half day. Mm-hmm. I don't even think they're having lunch. I'll just go ahead and, you know, make the payment of $2.75, be done with it.
1: Yeah.
0: Easy peasy, right? Wrong. Instead, when I put it in, it wouldn't go through because you have to make a minimum $10 payment.
1: Ah, okay. Now I just pay the $10.
0: Absolutely not.
1: Why not?
0: Because then there's going to be a balance of $7.25 left over.
1: For Monica on the first day of school.
0: No, I'm not having $7.25 just sit in an account that's not going to be touched for 3 months. I'll just pay the balance and be done with it. Just take the balance.
1: But she'll have a surplus. And I mean, she's going to use the money. But if you don't pay, are you going to get penalized on that? It might end up costing you over $7 by the time September rolls around.
0: How would it penalize? No, there's no like interest or fees that accrue on this. This isn't like...
1: You know that for sure?
0: This is not a bank account that just like starts hitting you with overdraft fees.
1: You always get fees when you don't pay your bills on time, Kyle.
0: I don't think there's any sort of punishment or anything like that involved with it.
1: They're not going to hold her back from the next grade?
0: If they do, she did such
1: a... $2.
0: Look, if they do, she did such a good job. She will breeze right through first grade yet again. Not paying it. I'm sorry. I'm standing on principles. Sorry, honey. Sorry you had to repeat first grade, but dad just was not going to pay $10 on the last day of school for you to not use it.
1: Way to teach her, Kyle.
0: Thank you. That's right.

0: Clarksville's a city of love. And yesterday, we tried out some Clarksville-centric pickup lines.
1: Some worked, some not so much.
0: Yeah, we even did a video on this. And when you guys saw the video on the Q108 Facebook page, you took it upon yourself to either comment or send us your own Clarksville-centric pickup lines.
1: Yes, which we love.
0: Yeah, so we picked some of the best ones. We'll give them to you here.
1: There we go.
0: Yeah.
1: Oh, you must be an I-24 pothole, because you shook up my entire suspension.
0: Are you Austin P. Homecoming Weekend?

0: because you've got my attention.
1: Ooh. You must be the last parking spot downtown, because I've been searching for you forever.
0: That was pretty good. All right, and finally. Hey, girl. Are you Fort Defiance? Because you have me ready to surrender.
1: Oh, yeah.
0: Yeah.
1: Very nice. There you go.
0: Yeah, well done. Well done. I think those, you know what? You use those on a Friday or Saturday night, Strawberry Alley, Black Horse Pub, maybe at the Roxy. Yeah, I think you're going to be in for a good weekend.
1: Oh, yeah.
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0: Secretary of War Pete Hegseth was at Fort Campbell Monday for a reenlistment oath and Purple Heart ceremony. 9 U.S. Army soldiers received Purple Hearts after being wounded in Kuwait and Iraq. 190 Fort Campbell soldiers reenlisted in the Army. The primary election in Christian County was held Tuesday. The ballot included 2 candidates for sheriff and 3 Republican candidates for mayor of Hopkinsville. The ballot also included offices for PVA, Fiscal Court, and Hopkinsville City Council. And the season ended Tuesday for the Austin Peay baseball team. The Governors fell to Jacksonville 7-1 in the first round of the A-Sun Championship in Florida. After taking the regular season title last year, the Govs have finished this season with a 24-31 record.
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3: Rain showers and a few thunderstorms still possible this afternoon with a mostly to a mainly cloudy sky. Our temperatures today are going to stay mostly into the 70s. Tonight we're in the 60s and a few more showers. We'll stay in the 70s tomorrow. I'm News 2 meteorologist Marcus Bagwell.
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When you go to the comment section online, oftentimes you can see all the negativity and think, man, nothing good's happening in Clarksville. But you would be wrong, because there's always something good happening in and around Montgomery County, and we love to tell you all about it with some local good news.

And it's brought to you by our friends over at A1 Heating and Cooling. It's the Q Morning Crew with Kyle and Tiffany. And TCAT Dixon and APSU have signed an articulation agreement to create LPN to BSN pathways, which is going to help a lot who are entering the Bachelor of Science in Nursing programs over at APSU. You'll receive 27 credit hours of prior learning credit toward a degree. And Dr. Mike Licari agreed, saying, partnering with TCAT Dixon, we are building a seamless bridge for working nurses to advance their education without leaving their communities. This LPN to BSN pathway reflects our shared commitment to access, excellence, and workforce readiness that empowers dedicated healthcare professionals to grow their skills, expand their

0: impact and help meet the evolving needs of our region. After TCAT, Dixon graduates successfully complete the APSU LPN to BSN transition course, they will earn an additional 11 credit hours. It will take you 3 years to complete the BSN program instead of four, which will be fantastic because we do need all the nurses that we can get. Trust me, especially with two new hospitals on the way, this is just another great way to help out in that effort.
1: Yeah, they have such a great nursing program at APSU, and it's just getting bigger and better all the time. Well, Clarksville's beloved Pass and Go event is coming back on Saturday, August 1st at Wyatt Johnson Toyota. And once again, students who score a 3 or higher on their AP exams will have the chance to win a brand new Toyota Camry. Those AP classes, as you know, mean very late nights at the kitchen table, stressing out over exams, tutoring, lots of encouragement along the way. And even if your student doesn't drive away in the Camry, there's still so many prizes up for grabs, like laptops and iPads and AirPods. But the biggest prize is seeing everybody rally around these incredible students and celebrating their academic achievement in such a fun way. So the Camry is on display at local graduation ceremonies so students can get a peek at what they could soon be driving. Huge thanks to Wyatt Johnson Toyota for continuing this tradition that Clarksville families just absolutely love. Students must register and be present to win. You've got this, kids.
0: Heck yeah, you do. Go get you a new car. It'll be an awesome way to start things off. You can find more of these local good news stories when you download the Clarksville Now and the Christian County Now apps. And that is your local good news.

0: On your way in, there are no reports of accidents, but the Smartway map is showing up with some slower traffic in the eastbound lanes of I-24, also in the westbound lanes of I-24. Now, this is around exit 11, so wanted you to know that. I'm Lee Irwin.
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2: Air Weather Center, here's your forecast.
3: Rain showers and a few thunderstorms still possible this afternoon with a mostly to a mainly cloudy sky. Our temperatures today are going to stay mostly into the 70s. Tonight we're in the 60s and a few more showers. We'll stay in the 70s tomorrow. I'm News 2 meteorologist Marcus Bagwell.
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0: Harry Styles is taking over New York. It's not the same as it was. And you have a chance to win 2 tickets to a September 12th show at Madison Square Garden, plus hotel and airfare for 2. We've been doing all this late night talking about anything. 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

0: 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Earthquakes, famine, pestilence. 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It's bad news.
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0: Best life, best music. It's the Q Morning Crew with Kyle and Tiffany. Hey, that's going to do it for us. Thank you so much for hanging out. We always appreciate you.
1: Practice your lightsaber skills tonight, because tomorrow morning you're going to have another chance to win these tickets to see the new Mandalorian movie at Phoenix Theaters like Sarah did this morning.
0: You'll also get qualified for that massive popcorn bucket that's like $70, and it's a working Star Wars toy as well.
1: It is impressive. It's huge.
0: Really is. So get those tomorrow. In the meantime, take care of yourself, take care of each other, and we will talk to you tomorrow bright and early at 5 a.m. Bye. They say the

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1: So I guess my questions are, how do I get him to eat more food? Also, how do I wean him to sleep in his own bed? Thanks in advance for the helpful tips. So, Kyle, as a father.
2: 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My wife is not around to tell me what the answer is right now. If your wife doesn't know, my wife is not here currently physically standing next to me. 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

Q108, it's Leah Rance. Good morning. Another day, another possibility for you to go and see Harry Styles in Madison Square Garden September 12th with the Styles in the City contest. The next keyword's at noon. You could get the details, Q108.com. It's going to be a good

Flo Rida, a good feeling. It's Q108. It's Leah Rance. Don't I always tell you that? I got a good feeling it's going to be a good day today. It's a self-fulfilling prophecy that way. And I especially think this Friday is going to be a good day. A, because it's Friday. B, because Dunkin' is releasing those buckets of coffee now. You'll be able to get iced coffee in a bucket. That's pretty cool. And then C, once you've done that, gotten your iced coffee, head over to Phoenix Theaters because it's going to be the premiere of The Mandalorian and Grogu. Pedro Pascal, Sigourney Weaver, Jeremy Allen White. Believe it or not, this is the first Mandalorian theatrical adventure, despite the fact the show has been chef's kiss amazing. The Empire may have fallen, but danger is still everywhere in the galaxy, and Grogu is bigger, braver, and more adorable than ever. And Kyle is there to celebrate this premiere this Friday, 5 to 7 p.m. at Phoenix Theaters.

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had a kangaroo in the back seat, a dog in the front. And when the cop saw that she had Texas plates, Langley quipped, "She's from Texas, I can tell." And thus, choosing Texas, Ella Langley was born.

Q108, it's Leah Rance, Fall Out Boy Sugar, we're going down. Oh man, I remember that music video shot for shot. And I don't care what Gen Z says, I will be rocking my side part and skinny jeans till the day I die. You'll have to bury me in them. And if you love everything late 90s and early 2000s, fun fact, I'm going to be playing all that for you on That's Hot Lunch, brought to you by Mari and Jewel with Keller Williams Realty, coming up at noon, as well as your Styles in the City contest keyword.

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2: exactly.
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Katy Perry, it's Q108, it's Leah Rance. It's time for you to become famous, okay? I'm ready for it, all right? So now you got to become a movie star or a TV show star, whatever. And they're casting in Clarksville. The Great Lakeview Bake Off is going to be casting. They're looking for a face painter. Yeah, I know you were thinking a baker. No, it's actually a movie. There's also going to be a movie called Take Me to Ithaca that is looking for a couple lead males, a supporting role for males like older 50 to 65. Roles pay up to $4,200. There's also a couple that are really, mysterious. High-impact vertical drama series.

is vertical series, but either way, they're looking for a lead female and lead male role. Roles pay up to $6,400. I'm ready for you to get on it. So, if you need more details on these casting roles, ClarksvilleNow.com.

0: We take you back to the late 90s and early 2000s.
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Q108, it's Leah Rance. So everybody and their mom right now is making biopics because that seems to be what's profitable. You know, there was the Michael Jackson one that just came out. There was the Queen one that did really well. There was the Elton John one. Now Billy Joel is going to be getting a biopic. It's in the works, but Billy doesn't support it. He's not going to lend his life or his music rights, to which I say, what's the point then? Because if you're not going to hear Billy Joel music in a biopic, what are you going to use? Like royalty-free music? That's stupid. Also, hot take, I don't think you should get a biopic if you're alive. Fun fact, like, I don't think the Elton John one should have existed. That man is still alive. Like, what do you mean you're telling me his story? His story's not done yet. 1, 2, 3.

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1: So I guess my questions are, how do I get him to eat more food? Also, how do I wean him to sleep in his own bed? Thanks in advance for the helpful tips. So, Kyle, as a father.
2: Yeah, I have no idea. 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If your wife doesn't know, my wife is not here currently physically standing next to me. Please go to a pediatrician.
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The weekend blinding lights, it's Q108 coming up at noon. 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

John Mayer, Bigger Than My Body. It's Q108. It's Leah Rance. All right. It is time for your Styles in the City contest keyword. The keyword this hour is top. That's top, T-O-P. So make sure to enter in that keyword at Q108.com for your chance to win a pair of tickets to see Harry Styles at Madison Square Garden in New York City on September 12th. We're also going to throw in round trip airfare and hotel because, duh, this is your last week. So make sure to enter in that keyword, which is top, T-O-P. Let's get going with That's Hot Lunch, brought to you by Mari and Jewel with Keller Williams Realty. Here's Lifehouse. 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

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Up next, this song initially was called Magical Kisses, and I feel like it was a good move on their part to change the title. Truly, Madly,

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Up next, it's Train, Drops of Jupiter.

0: It's Usher on That's Hot Lunch, brought to you by Mari and Joel with Keller Williams Realty. Up next, even though Billy Joel seems to be upset about a biopic being made about his life and he's not letting them have music rights or nothing, Bon Jovi seems WCBQ more than thrilled to have a biopic made about his life.
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fun on Q108. It's Leah Rance. Apparently, K-pop Demon Hunters are going to be going on a world tour. And I bet your kids are losing their minds over it. Except no dates have been officially announced as of yet or locations. Apparently, you can sign up for a email list at Netflix to get the details on it when it comes out. I wonder how they're actually going to do this, because obviously these are

these are fictional characters? Like, are they going to have what they've been doing, which is the original singers performing? Or, like, how's that going to work? Either way, I'd go to it. It's golden.

21 Pilots, it's Q108, it's Leah Rance. 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

Benson Boone, Mystical Magical on Q108. It's Leah Rance. So Taylor Swift and Travis Kelce's wedding is incoming, but not a lot of details are known about it. And that is due to a lot of effort on their part. So far, they're not even letting close family members know the details just yet, just so they don't leak. Here's Taylor Swift.

Q108, it's Leah Rance. If you're like me and you're just kind of eternally a big kid, I love cartoons, and Adventure Time, if you're a fan of that, is going to be getting a new spinoff series called Adventure Time Side Quests that's coming to Disney Plus and Hulu on June 29th. And John DiMaggio is actually going to be returning to play Jake. Now, obviously, Finn's voice actor has gotten too old now to play him, so newcomer Sasha Knight is going to be voicing young Finn. And the creators are hoping that this will satisfy, like, OG fans, of which I am, to be honest with you. So I'm excited for it. Olivia Dean coming up. So Easy to Fall in Love.

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1: So I guess my questions are, how do I get him to eat more food? Also, how do I wean him to sleep in his own bed? Thanks in advance for the helpful tips. So, Kyle, as a father.
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1: 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It's bad news.
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Post Malone and Morgan Wallen on Q108. It's Leah Rance. Ryan has got your next Styles in the City contest keyword at 4 o'clock. 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

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And it was a half day, so they're already kicking their feet up and enjoying summer break. It's Bruno Mars. It's Mike, Q108.

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8: There's a difference between

Well, here's some good news for you. So the Nashville Predators donated $2,500 to West Creek Elementary School. They're going to be building a new special playground, and they got some money from the Nashville Predators. You always have to put the Nashville part in that, because if I just said, hey, Predators gave money to a school, you'd be like, what? No, the Nashville kind, the ones that play hockey, the good guys in gold.

Take the kids to the Phoenix Theaters this Friday. The Mandalorian and Grogu movie is opening up. Our very own Kyle King will be there for the grand premiere from 5 to 7. That's Alex Warren on Q108. They say the

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It's always great to see the energy at home when I got home from work. When the kids had their last day of school, they were pumped, had all these plans for summer break, and those plans would go out the window after the first week or so.

0: On your way in, there are no reports of accidents, but the Smartway map is showing up with some slower traffic in the eastbound lanes of I-24, also in the westbound lanes of I-24. Now, this is around exit 11, so wanted you to know that. I'm Lee Irwin.
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One of the things that bothers me about this song, the whole thing is based on a fella that chooses a gal from Texas over a gal from Tennessee. As in someone from Tennessee, I go, really? 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Just

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Hello, my name is Ryan. How would you like to take a friend or significant other or just go by yourself and spread out on the plane? New York City, September 12th, see Harry Styles in Madison Square Garden. It includes two tickets, hair fare. No, you got to take care of your own hair. Airfare and hotel, that's what I wanted to say. For two, just go online, Q108.com, the Styles in the City contest page, and enter the keyword KISS. K-I-S-S. Again, I have no idea what that has to do with Harry Styles, but you run a contest for 3 weeks, you run out of keywords. Enter the keyword KISS, K-I-S-S, for your chance to win that awesome flyaway to Harry Styles in New York City. Olivia Dean now. 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

0: Afternoon commute really starting to pick up. Providence Boulevard is getting pretty busy, specifically between Craft Street and Dover Road Split. So if you're headed out towards Dover or headed out towards Fort Campbell, do keep an eye out on that. We're also starting to see some backed up spots at South Riverside Drive and Cumberland Drive. So if you're looking to head out to the county or maybe even Liberty Park, keep an eye out. I'm John Glass.
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2: 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Harry Styles is taking over New York. 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

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That keyword again is KISS. Good luck. Olivia Rodrigo now on Q108. I know.

Boy, did we need the rain today, huh? It's kind of nice. We had some beautiful days, but we definitely needed some rain. Things were dry out there. I say keep it coming for the rest of the week. Bruno Mars, I Just Might, Q108.

0: Afternoon commute really starting to pick up. Providence Boulevard is getting pretty busy, specifically between Craft Street and Dover Road Split. So if you're headed out towards Dover or headed out towards Fort Campbell, do keep an eye out on that. We're also starting to see some backed up spots at South Riverside Drive and Cumberland Drive. So if you're looking to head out to the county or maybe even Liberty Park, keep an eye out. I'm John Glass.
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1: 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It's 5 o'clock.
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5: I put on Looney Tunes for my kids recently. That show has not aged well. All right, honey, let's meet this cast of characters. First off, we have a pig. His name's Porky. And his thing is he has a speech impediment. Okay, you don't like that? Well, check it out. There's this skunk. She goes, what's he doing? I go, he holds women against their will. Yeah, they try and get away, but Pepe won't let him. And all the other characters, what they're doing is they're trying to kill one another. You know how in your shows they're all friends? They're not in these ones. They're trying to murder one another. There's this coyote who wants to kill this bird. There's this cat

0: 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It's Ryan. The 5 o'clock funnies continue with Bill Burr.
1: I got a dog recently. I did. I went down to the pound. I got one of those free dogs. Yeah, that's how I say it. I don't say I rescued a dog. I hate when people say that. It's like totally obnoxious. It's a complete exaggeration. She's a rescue. Yeah, I rescued her. 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Or did you just go down to the pound and get a free dog? Isn't that what you did?

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1: Afternoon commute really starting to pick up. Providence Boulevard is getting pretty busy, specifically between Craft Street and Dover Road Split. So if you're headed out towards Dover or headed out towards Fort Campbell, do keep an eye out on that. We're also starting to see some backed up spots at South Riverside Drive and Cumberland Drive. So if you're looking to head out to the county or maybe even Liberty Park, keep an eye out. 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
3: 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No, it's not the same as it was. 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
1: What would you do if this happened at a car dealership in Clarksville? It happened to one in Kansas where they had sold a Ford F-250 pickup truck, brand spanking new. And when they were getting ready to clean it for delivery, the salespeople noticed that there was a robin's nest. Two robins had built a nest on one of the tires, and there were four eggs in there that had hatched. And of course, Mama and Papa Bird were not happy with people swooping around the truck. So they decided, because robin's nests are federally protected, that they're going to hold on to the truck and they're not going to let the customer pick it up until the robins move on. And the customer is cool with it, by the way. They're like, all right, sounds good. Can you imagine if you bought a brand new truck and they're like, hey, we're going to need you to wait like a month to come pick it up because there's a robin's nest on it? I'd say, does the first month's payment, is that free? And then I'd be cool with it. XYZ with Eric Zachary is coming up next. It's Olivia Dean now on Q.

Afternoon commute really starting to pick up. Providence Boulevard is getting pretty busy, specifically between Craft Street and Dover Road Split. So if you're headed out towards Dover or headed out towards Fort Campbell, do keep an eye out on

0: 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So if you're looking to head out to the county or maybe even Liberty Park, keep an eye out. I'm John Glass.
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1: 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It's your XYZ ENT Entertainment Report, all brought to you by Eggland's Best. Grey's Anatomy, as if there wasn't enough of it, is getting a spinoff.
2: Well, this is what I was going to say. Everybody's been obviously begging for this for years and years and years. I mean, I'm joking, but I do feel like people are like obsessed with Grey's Anatomy.
1: People make it their like whole personality.
2: Yes, people love Grey's Anatomy.
3: I love Seattle and Meredith Grey.
4: I'm so confused. Yeah. Like, why would you be begging for a spinoff if there's no plan to stop Grey's Anatomy?
2: Well, right.
1: Like, it's still on the air, right?
2: Yeah. I don't really, but here's the thing is, I guess that there's a lot of characters that have like left or like whatever. Yeah. And so now people are like, who's it going to be? Anyway, it's going to premiere during the 2026-2027 broadcast season. So it's coming soon.
4: Okay.
1: I think they just call that fall, Audrey.
2: What, really?
1: It's like the fall to spring season.
4: Yeah, season.
2: I don't know. I grew up in streaming. You guys know about
4: TV. Oh, okay. Wow. Yeah, fair enough.
2: Ages.
4: So
2: it is created by Shonda Rhimes with Meg Marinus. Is that how you say it? Do you guys know?
1: Meg Marinus.

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0: 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XYZ with their exact re. Mom's hot take is coming up on the way. My mom joining the show to provide, honestly, just updates on her life.
1: Everybody's life my age.
0: Everybody's life your age.
2: You've got them on. You got to
1: bring them on, people. I'll talk about them. Yep, okay. Absolutely.
0: Okay. Specifically, you're taking a hip-hop dance class.
1: Yes. I started taking, I'm a dancer at heart. I mean, I haven't done it for a very long time, but I love the art of dance. Okay. So I sought out a
0: trapeze
1: dance class.
0: Artist at heart. What does that
2: right,
0: mean?
2: Right, exactly.
0: You just name things that you're, then, I mean, you are a dancer, but you're kind of selling yourself short,
1: I
0: feel like.
1: Well, you may know, Jordan is quizzing me about, is it a legit dance class? So we're going to talk about that.
0: I think he has very legitimate concerns.
1: Exactly.
0: Yeah. Mm-hmm. Yeah. Yeah. All right. My mom's taking a hip hop dance class, and we won't name your exact age unless you want to share it, but you're over 50.
1: Over 60.
0: Well, I didn't want to be the one to volunteer the information. And it's a class that otherwise is taken by teens. And my mom's like, let me jump in. Let me get my hip and the hop it on.
2: I hated that. But
1: hip to the hop to the hip and the hip hop.
0: I hate this too. That's not how that goes. All right. Mom's hot takes coming up next.

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We bring the biggest pop hits, the songs that lift you up, and the artists you can't get enough of. 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